Hey, what do you know? It's Wednesday. We're going through this week pretty fast. It's August 5th, as you know. Some fine music I'm going to share with you tonight. And then at 11 p.m., we have The Late Show. And I believe Jim Hunter is taking the place of Tom Mankey. Originally, last week, we were going to be playing The Late Show, but we had a glitch with 99-plus KFMH, so we weren't able to broadcast. But we will tonight. And on The Late Show, it's Dear Tick in the album Coin-O-Matic. Hey, from Cedar Rapids, born and raised, we heard Craig Erickson and What I Pray, and Mother Hips, Room 4 was before that. So, what do you say we get back into the music, and thank you for listening with Middle Western now on the Plus. Here's Long

We heard Jane's Addiction with 99 Plus KFMH and Been Caught Stealing. Guided by Voice is a grand ceremonial jester, the tune, as well as Luke Haynes and TV on All the Time. And then of Montreal earlier in that set as well with their song Take My Form. Let's move on now. Here's Mark Broussard on the Plus and Fever.

0: Another fine tune from Sir Richard Thompson and Fork in the Road. Wrapping up this hour, We the People and Guitar Shorty, you heard. The Allman Brothers and Pete Townsend in that set. Now I'm just going to take a short little break. And thank you tonight for listening with 99 Plus.
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remember my first love. Of course, the whole thing went wrong. And my mama had some great advice, so I thought I'd put it in the words of this song. 'Cause I can still hear her saying,

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So it's Wednesday night, and I want to thank you again for sharing your time with 99 plus KFMH. We are your pirate radio. You just heard a moment ago Oasis and Wonderwall, and that was Johnny Lang and Wander the World. You know, I was listening to Captain Steve Saturday past when he was doing the Blues Zone, and you know, we contribute a lot of blues music for you to share, and that I would say it's about maybe 45%. In our music library, sharing with the genre of blues, and I certainly enjoy it as well, so I will continue. However, we're going to change the pace now to begin this set. Here's Crosswords with the band Cream.

You've got it on board the Pirate Radio, 99 plus KFMH. At the end of the last hour, I played a song from Sir Richard Thompson. And there was Linda Thompson with her son, Teddy Thompson. And together, they recorded Those Damn Roaches. They were a musical family in Britain. And that came out a couple years ago on Proxy Music, which Linda released. We heard John Primer, Social Distortion, and the latest with the Rolling Stones, Rough and Ready. Here's A Hard Lesson, The Dark Side Mix. And this is Peter Gabriel, now with The Plus.

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1: 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Right on.

0: Well, there you have it. Some old school blues with Buddy Guy and Junior Wells together singing about Country Gal. And then the Grand Funk Railroad tune, We're an American Band. What's Going On was Marvin Gaye and Peter Gabriel in that set as well. Oh, I'm not done, so thank you on this Wednesday night. And the music returns shortly here on 99 Plus KFMH.
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Yes, it's Wednesday night on August 5th here on 99 Plus KFMH. Another reminder, 11 p.m., we have The Late Show coming up. And that's brought to you by Co-op Records in Moline, Illinois. And we'll be hearing the band Dear Tech's latest release that came out a few months ago, Coin-O-Matic. And we just heard Me and the Devil with Robert Lucas, and Manfred Mann was before that. So what do you say we get back into the great music that we have here on The Plus, including Slipping into Darkness and War.

Jones, he said, stop what you're doing.

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1: Dirty English, I guess, punk band. That's how they started out. As a matter of fact, in December of this year, they will be 50 years old, playing as 999, and that was English Wipeout. Taj Mahal did time, and how about I Can't Hold Out with Charlie Musselwhite playing with GA20, you know, that band from Boston, and Pretty Reckless was before them. Here now is Bob Coratore on the Plus, Wild As You Can Be is the song.

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0: Tonight on The Plus, you just heard Portugal, the man, number one. And let's see, The New Moon, Jelly Roll, Freedom, Blues for Yesterday, Jason Isabel in the 400 unit, and Traffic was the songs right after Bob Cortori and Wild As You Can Be. Now, one more hour with me is coming up, so hang on and thank you for listening. Just stay on board.
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And KFMH has been around for many generations, decades, I suppose. And we were known to be playing rock, blues, jazz, funky jazz, new music that matters, alternative. Oh, we did it all. And as a matter of fact, that was David Sanborn. And the song was Hey, with Low Straight Jackets. And what's so funny about peace, love, and understanding? Dandy Warhol's coming up. Galia Volt. Oh, wait till you hear her music. And now John Lennon with Steel and Glass will lead us into this new set now on The Plus.

And you just heard Devo. Maybe it's an obscure tune, you know, gut feeling, slap your mammy. By the way, in August, they're still playing live out in the East Coast of the States with Billy Idol. And then in September, October, they switch with another band, as you know, by B-52s. And they'll be playing around the Midwest and then heading west as well. We heard Coral with Spirit Catcher, as well as Dandy Warhols with Jet Boy. And how about Galea Volz? Where do we go from here? This is Neil Young and Daddy Went Walking Now. Give a listen to it. It's a live tune here on The Plus.

room.

0: Oh, my. He was very soulful, great musician. He passed away too young, however. That was Charles Bradley, Through the Storm. We heard Waiting for the Sun, you know, Morrison and the Doors, Little Feat as well. Well, that's it for me on this Wednesday night. I will be returning tomorrow, however. And thank you for putting up with my sinuses and this stuffiness I still have. But anyway, coming up next, it's The Late Show here on 99 Plus KFMH.
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1: Good evening. I'm Tom Makey. It's Wednesday night. It's 11 o'clock, and that means it's time for The Late Show. 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Tonight, we're going to be tracking through the new album from Deer Tick called Coin-O-Medic. This is the 10th studio album from this indie rock band from Providence, Rhode Island. And they are on tour, but if you miss their June 16th show at Thalia Hall in Chicago, you're going to have to do a little bit of traveling in order to see them anytime soon. The album is 43 minutes and 25 seconds long. Here's the track list. Dog Years, Mary Singletary, Endless Loop, Sweetest Things, ACI, Everything Born, Eyelid, I Am an Island, 507 Smith, Exit Door, and Candy Cigarettes. It's the brand new album from Deer Tick called Coin-O-Matic on The Late Show on 99 Plus KFMH.

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Always playing the new music that matters. 99+ KFMH. That was the brand new album from Deer Tick called Coin-O-Matic. I'll give you the tracks one more time. Dog Years, Mary Singletary, Endless Loop, Sweetest Things, ACI, Everything Born, Eyelid, I Am an Island, 507 Smith, Exit Door, and that last track was Candy Cigarettes. The brand new album from Deer Tick on The Late Show. If you dig that one, you should go buy it. And the place to do that is Co-op Records in Moline. They're at 3727 Avenue of the Cities. They not only have CDs and vinyl, they have t-shirts, posters, stickers, patches, tapestries, magazines, and oh yes indeed, you smell it, they sell it. It is incense. Co-op Records in Moline. They are a fine sponsor of Pirate Radio. 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I'm Tom Makey on 99+ KFMH.

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Hi there, I'm Mary of the Heartland, and this is my Heartland Hootenanny, originally broadcasting on November 25th of 2023 here at my radio home of 99 plus KFMH. If you're familiar with the Hootenanny, you know that for the next couple hours, I generally play a lot of Americana, cowpunk, alt country, even some bluegrass. This week is going to be a little bit different. I'll, of course, throw some in, but I've just been hearing a ton of great, pop that I've enjoyed. So I'm playing way more of the whatever I want segment of the show than I am the twang. And in fact, we're not even starting with some twang, which is something I have always done. We are starting with a French artist named Jacqueline Taieb. I'm probably saying her name wrong because I do everything wrong in French. But the song is called 7 a.m. on the Heartland Hootenanny at KFMH.

St. Louis is listening. That's soul coughing. I think St. Louis might want to just mind her own business, you know? Soul coughing, anyway, on the Heartland Hootin' Nanny here at 99 plus KFMH. The Menzingers did a song. Wow, was that one produced like Smooth as Silk? It was still just a great song, though. Come On Heartache was the name of the tune from the Menzingers. Menzingers? Jacqueline, okay, and another name, Jacqueline Taib, did a song called 7 a.m. To start off the set and to start off today's Heartland Hootin' Nanny. I'm Mary of the Heartland, by the way, and we're just going to keep playing music because I have a lot of it. I did say earlier there's not going to be much Americana, but here's one of the exceptions. This has got some good twang in it. Ashley Flynn and the Riveters, Big Hat, No Cattle on the Heartland Hootin' Nanny.

Holy War from Matthew Sweet here at 99 plus KFMH. Before that, it was a song that made me wish I was still doing live radio with you so I could say the first person who can tell me, you know, this artist is going to win something. And obviously I can't do that because I pre-record this show. But before Matthew Sweet, we heard Johnny Cougar with Man Who Sold the World. Johnny Cougar doing David Bowie cover. And some of you guys may be like, yeah, duh. But I had never heard that before this week, and I had no idea that it even existed. And so I had to hear it, and you had to hear it. Ashley Flynn and the Riveters started off the set for us with Big Hat, No Cattle. This is the Heartland Hootenanny, by the way. I'm Mary of the Heartland. Glad to have you along. Going to do another song that is a bit more twangy than most of the show. It's from Good Old War. These guys are master harmonizers. And this is the Glass Room Session version of the tune Amazing Eyes on the Heartland Hootenanny.

Hey, this is the Heartland Hootenanny. I'm Mary of the Heartland, 99 plus KFMH. We just heard a group called Habibi and their tune Far From Right. Nick Lowe just before that with Heart of the City. And Good Old War started off that set with Amazing Eyes. That was the Glassroom Session version of that song. I hope you're enjoying the show today. I'm doing it a little different than normal. It's a lot of music that I've been picking up from the College Station here in town in Eugene, Oregon. And so a lot more pop than there is twang, but there's still some twang. More pop coming up, though. Lydia Lovelace, her latest album is Nothing's Gonna Stand in My Way Again. I can't remember if again is part of the title or not. You can look it up, right? Lydia Lovelace, here's Poor Boy on the Heartland Hootenanny.

Drink from the well. There is the Lowlies on 99 plus KFMH. This is the Heartland Hootenanny, by the way, on 99 plus KFMH. I'm Mary of the Heartland. Echo and the Bunnymen Crocodiles before the Lowlies. Lydia Lovelace started off that set for us with one of her latest tunes called Poor Boy. And I guess I should now qualify that latest is relative to the day's, this show's original broadcast date, November 25th, 2023. Couple days after Thanksgiving. I hope yours was a good one. Replacements coming up. We always say it's never an official Hootenanny until I play something from the Replacements, but this set is going to be started with a band called the Gories. Here's Nitroglycerin on the Heartland Hootenanny.

Nobody from The Replacements wrapping up a set that went a lot of places, didn't it? Jean Anderson and the Dynamic Psychedelics were just before The Replacements. The tune from them was The Gigolo. Starting off the set, The Gories with a tune called Nitroglycerin. I'm Mary of the Heartland. Thanks for tuning in today for my Heartland Hootenanny here at 99 plus KFMH. Just got a text from a friend yesterday who bought tickets to see Nico Case. She's coming to Eugene in March, and she said, I got an extra ticket if you want to join me. And, I mean, March is a long way off, but I said, yeah. Nico Case is one of my favorite artists. So we're going to wrap up hour one of today's Heartland Hootenanny with the opposite of me getting a free ticket to see her. This is Bad Luck on the Heartland Hootenanny.

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Hi there, I'm Mary of the Heartland, and this is my Heartland Hootenanny at 99 plus KFMH. The original broadcast date for today's show is November 25th, 2023, right after Thanksgiving. I hope yours was great. And it's time for hour two of the show. There is going to be maybe a little bit more Americana, alt-country, cowpunk this hour than there was last hour when I went. I just heard a lot of stuff that wasn't in that genre that I wanted to play for you. But this hour, that is going to kind of continue. So Tao and the Get Down, Stay Down are coming up this hour. The Models, we're going to do some hardcore. And then some. I think it's like yacht rock for the modern era. Got Bahamas coming up. But we are going to start this hour with twang. So this is Patterson Hood, Pay No Attention to Alice, on the Heartland Hootenanny at KFMH.

This is 99 plus KFMH. You're tuned in for the Heartland Hootenanny. I'm Mary of the Heartland. Under Pressure, that version is by, I love the name of this band, Small Brown Bike and the Casket Lottery. I would love to hear the story behind that someday. I guess I could look it up. Before Small Brown Bike and the Casket Lottery, we heard a song called I'm Still, and that was from Bahamas. And I kind of disparaged him by calling that yacht rock for the modern era. And I mean, I'm not going to take it back, but I still think he's really good. Patterson Hood started off hour two of today's Heartland Hootenanny with Pay No Attention to Alice. Here's the Waco Brothers now. This is In the Dark.

today's Heartland Hootenanny. We rocked it pretty hard just before Grant Lee Buffalo. That was the Models, and they did Man of the Year from the Waco Brothers. We heard In the Dark to start that set. I'm Mary of the Heartland. This is my Heartland Hootenanny. Apparently, I missed Cowboys in the Campfire when they came through town. I know at one point, I think I was down in Tucson visiting, and I saw something online that they were going to be in Eugene when I got home. And then I promptly forgot until I was getting the show together, and I decided to play something from Cowboys in the Campfire, and I was like, ooh, when is that show? And well, it was earlier this month, so maybe some other day I'll get to see them. In the meantime, we can all enjoy their song, Karma's Bitch, on the Heartland Hootenanny.

That version of Don't Let Me Down is by the Stereophonics. Tao and the Get Down, Stay Down, just before the Stereophonics, they did a song called We the Common for Valerie Bolden. And then Cowboys in the Campfire started things off with Karma's Bitch. I'm Mary of the Heartland. Oh, I guess it is technically Tommy Stinson's Cowboys in the Campfire. Every time I see that, it is his name is attached to it. So I should make sure I attach the name, right? I've got music from the Oracle Sisters coming up as I continue my my love affair with modern pop. But we're going to start with a bit of twang. And I think this is a pretty mellow song. It's called Dark November. I think it's written about the Pacific Northwest. Shea Martin Lovett is the name of the artist. Here's Dark November on the Heartland Hootenanny.

Hey, you're listening to the Heartland Hootenanny at 99 plus KFMH. I'm Mary of the Heartland. Oracle Sisters, as promised, Ascending Scorpio, the name of the tune from the Oracle Sisters. Oracle Sisters. Dead Horses in there with Days Grow Longer, and Shea Martin Lovett started off that set for us with Dark November. Do you remember if you were listening at the very beginning of the show when I played that French woman named Jacqueline Taïb? I had heard her on a show that was like garage rock, and you know, she's from, I don't know if you know that, but she's from the 60s, and I found a French version of the same song that I opened the Heartland Hootenanny with, which was the English version, you know, 7 a.m. So I'm going to finish off the show here in a little bit with 7 du matin, which is, I guess, how you say it in French. Although I don't know if I pronounced it right. In the meantime, let's do a different set of music. I was just teasing what's coming up. Right now, we're going to hear Big Thief, Born for Loving You on the Heartland Hootenanny.

Acreville River finishing up that set of music, and I was trying so hard to come up with a wacky DJ tie-in with the name of the song being Black, and I was going to tie it into my wardrobe. You know, most of my, I decided to just tell you the name of the song is Black. Joe Batan before that with Under the Street Lamp, getting a little soulful for us, and we started off the set with Big Thief. Tune was called Born for Loving You. I'm Mary of the Heartland. Thanks once again for tuning in to the Heartland Hootenanny here at 99 plus KFMH. I just got to give you a heads up that for the next 6 months or so, things might be weird here at the Hootenanny. Like, I might not have a whole lot of fresh episodes. Not that I'm really consistent with fresh episodes anyway, but I'm just going to tell you, like, I've got breast cancer, so and I'm going to win, but I still have to do the fight, right? I have to go through all the treatment stuff. So sometimes I might just surrender to exhaustion or whatever else comes with it and not do a Hootenanny. So prepare for some reruns and celebrate the fresh shows when I can get them on for you. I will do them as often as I can because they are my therapy. So we're going to wrap up today's Hootenanny with that, the French version of the same song that I opened the show with. So we're closing with the same song, but the first one was English. This is French. The artist is Jacqueline Taïb, and this is Seven du Matin. I don't know if I'm saying that right. Seven du Matin. It's 7 a.m. The French version on the Heartland Hootenanny.

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2: Good morning, everybody. My name is Tommy Lang, and I think it stopped raining. Raining a lot in Iowa City the last couple days, so deal with that later. My brother's in town tonight. I haven't seen him since, I think, like February, something like that. I think he was back here for some of the postseason NFL games because he bets on them. Actually, I take that back. It was like a month after the Super Bowl because I had to give him his money on a bet that he won. He is not allowed to bet in Texas. However, I live 10 minutes away from the Riverside Casino. You do the math on that. Because technically you're not supposed to make bets for other people at the casino, but if you don't tell them about it, they don't care. What, are you going to narc on me? Freaking narc? That's what I thought. All right. Sorry you had to hear that. Hopefully you will enjoy hearing this. 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

99 plus KFMH. We start off the block party breakfast with Albert Collins. Top of the hour, it was Frosty. Then Bring Your Fine Self Home. Lights are on, but nobody's home. And Bending Like a Willow Tree. My name's Tommy Lang. Up next, a band I haven't played for a while on the block party breakfast, and we will rectify that problem right now. Well, after I plug how you can get a hold of me, you can make requests. I'm on X at Tommy KFMH and Blue Sky, Tommy Lang, 1630. 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Now, without further ado, a block party from the Bare Naked Ladies on the block party breakfast at 99 plus KFMH.

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Bare Naked Ladies on the Block Party Breakfast on 99+ KFMH. Kind of half yawning there. That was weird. Right there we heard Gonna Walk. Before that, Brian Wilson, The Old Apartments, and Pinch Me. They got a lot of fun songs from the 90s, don't they? Yes, they do. My name's Tommy Lang. Up next, these guys also very big in the 90s. They're still around. It's the Dave Matthews Band on the Block Party Breakfast on 99+ KFMH.

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0: That's the Dave Matthews Band on the Block Party Breakfast. I'm 99 Plus KFMH, our final entry on today's show. Right there, it was Looking for a Vein. Before that, I had that happen the other day. No, I wasn't using heroin. I had a blood draw. God, come on. I wasn't the one looking for the vein there. I know a lot of phlebotomists, oddly enough. Before that, The Space Between, Madman's Eyes, and Ants Marching. 6'7 Girl is a phlebotomist. Have I ever told you about 6'7 Girl? Let's talk about 6'7 Girl for a minute. So I'm on various social media platforms. Twitch, YouNow, along with Instagram, Snapchat, and those. And YouNow is where you can go on and just basically live cast. Turn on a computer, camera, and boom, you're on streaming to people. And I was on there checking people out, talking to people and whatnot. And then there was a girl in there who does her own streaming. And something came up in the chat room, and I said, oh, my birthday is June 7th. I'm 6'7". This year, my birthday is going to be a meme. And she thought it was the greatest thing ever, started following me, invited me to watch her stream, which I do now. And she's a 25-year-old phlebotomist from Georgia. And every time I get in her chat room, hey, 6'7". It's a 6'7 guy. So I'm 6'7 guy, and I call her a 6'7 girl. And no, I'm not going to send her a picture of my penis. I know that's what you were thinking. Knock it off. Stick around, though. I can send you photos later on Instagram or whatever. My name is Tommy Lang. Coming up, Neil Young, Ramsey Lewis. Yes, I've got some news about Tom Waits coming up. Nick Cave and the Bad Seeds get joined by a very unlikely musical friend. What else? Oh, we'll talk about who might miss Glenn Hanser the most. It's all next hour on 99 Plus KFMH.
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1: Good morning, everybody. My name's Tommy Lang. We're an hour into this show, and that hour was the Block Party Breakfast, including Albert Collins, Bare Naked Ladies, and the Dave Matthews Band. Coming up this hour, Ramsey Lewis. Also, yes, some news on Tom Waits and a new spoken word track. Also, Nick Cave and the Bad Seeds joined on stage by another musician, and it is not somebody you would expect. Although they do have something in common that we'll get into. Also, Bono loses one of his old Christmas time friends, but right now it's Neil Young, Long May You Run, on 99 Plus KFMH.

Hi, this is Bill Clutho. If you like those longer songs in rock and roll, let me invite you to The Long Player every Friday morning at 11 o'clock Central Time. 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

99 Plus KFMH with a title track from the new Yes album, Aurora. Before that, we heard Ramsey Lewis, High Heel Sneakers, and top of the hour, Neil Young, Long May You Run. My name's Tommy Lang, got the Rolling Stones coming up, Nick Cave and the Bad Seeds, and who guessed it at their recent concert, plus GA20. But up next, Tom Waits, who is still alive. I actually had to look that up. Googled it like 3 minutes ago. It's like, wait a minute, is he dead? He is not dead. I bring that up because he has released a new spoken word track, and I wanted to make sure, I didn't want to say posthumously, it ain't, he's still alive. It's called The Fly. No, we're not going to play that. Instead, you're going to hear Bad Liver and a Broken Heart. I have suffered both. On 99 Plus, KFMH.

How you doing? I'm Tom Makey, and every Sunday at 9 Central, I wake you up with a morning full of rock, blues, reggae, alternative, and I'll even throw in a block party on 99 Plus KFMH.

Nick Cave and the Bad Seeds on 99+, KFMH, Frogs. Before that, the Rolling Stones from their new album, Foreign Tongues, In the Stars. Started off with Tom Waits, Bad Liver and a Broken Heart. Getting back to Nick Cave and the Bad Seeds, recently performing in Brighton, United Kingdom. They were in Britain, so naturally, who do they run into but another Australian? Kylie Minogue joined them on stage in Brighton. I mean, if they'd been in Australia, I could have thought, okay, yeah, they're from Australia, they're both at home, whatever. And they'd have me in Britain at the same time, fellow Aussies. They did the song When the World Roses Grow. When the Wild Roses Grow. Can't read my own writing, never heard of the song, not apologizing. Tommy Lang with some Pretenders coming up, Wilson Pickett, and some new U2. But right now, brand new GA20. 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

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One, two, three.

Wilson Pickett, Land of 1,000 Dances on 99+, KFMH, Also the Pretenders, Day After Day, and GA20 with Charlie Musselwhite, Crazy Love. Yeah, the song is called Land of 1,000 Dances. People say Land of 1,000 Dances, but when you see it written, there's no A. It's the number 1000. And as a newsman, we don't say we say one. You don't say he had one prior conviction. Anyway, you get the idea. It's the news side of me. I'm the news director at KCJJ. I don't like to do a lot of contractions either. Coming up, King Gizzard and the Lizard Wizard, and Bruce Springsteen has an update on his wife's health. But right now, it is new U2. Maybe nobody hit harder in the music industry with Glenn Hansard's recent death than Bono, because, and we've talked about it before, and I kind of forgot about it, they would busk together for money. Every year they do a Christmas Eve busk where they would just play random street corners in Ireland and take money and then donate it to charity. And that was his old partner for doing that, and that's sad. Those days, well, at least with Glenn Hansard. I'm sure Bono will go back and do it this winter. If he does, I'll let you know. Here's Street of Dreams, new U2, on 99+ KFMH.

0: 99 plus KFMH, Bruce Springsteen doing 10th Avenue Freeze Out. Before that, King Gizzard and the Lizard Wizard with Dead Stick, and new U2 with Street of Dreams. My name's Tommy Lang. Bruce Springsteen with some good news about his wife, Patti Scalfa, whose name I can never pronounce. She has her cancer in remission. I think he'd mentioned that. I can't remember when they announced that she had cancer. It was a while ago. But he told the whole crowd at a concert that she's in remission. So that is great news. Made that announcement at the Pan Mass Challenge fundraiser. No, I don't know what that is. I assume it's a cancer fundraiser just from, you know, the vibe. Coming up, Jethro Tull, Elvin Bishop's Big Fun Trio, The Loft. Do you appreciate that I do, like, some research, but not, like, a ton of research for this show? Just enough to sound like I know what I'm talking about. We'll be right back. I'm Tommy Lang, and this is 99 Plus KFMH.
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1: Hi, everybody. My name's Tommy Lang, and coming up, we got Elvin Bishop's Big Fun Trio, The Loft. We'll talk about The Grateful Dead. I don't remember what I'm going to talk about The Grateful Dead. I think they've got another box set coming out. They always do. Right now, Jethro Tull with Aqualung on 99-plus KFMH.

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99+ KFMH with new The Loft, Sad Comedian, coming to us from their new album, Badges. Before that, it was Elvin Bishop's Big Fun Trio, I Can't Stand the Rain. After the last couple of days, if you live in Eastern Iowa, I don't blame you. And Jethro Tull doing Aqualung. I am Tommy Lang, Black Keys coming up, also Smashing Pumpkins and New Goose. We'll talk about Smashing Pumpkins and another Lollapalooza story. Told you one yesterday, we'll tell you another one today. But right now, it is The Grateful Dead, and it's not a new release like I thought earlier, although I think talked about that a few days ago. No, this is an interesting interview with John Mayer that I found, where he called Bob Weir heroic, pointing out that he insisted on playing all of Dead & Company's final shows, even though his health was deteriorating. Remember, he died shortly after those shows. And he gave him credit for toughing it through all those concerts. Here's Truckin', Grateful Dead, a 99+ KFMH.

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Smashing Pumpkins from my favorite album of theirs, Gish, on 99+ KFMH, doing Siva. Before that, Black Keys. I just say that sometimes for credibility. Trust me, you earn a lot of street cred if you say Siva's your favorite album from Smashing Pumpkins. I mean, honestly, it's really probably Siamese Dream, but, you know, college radio street cred. Before that, it was New Black Keys. Where there's smoke, there's fire, from their new album called Peaches. And started off that set with The Grateful Dead and Truckin'. Smashing Pumpkins, by the way, told you yesterday about how they were at Lollapalooza, played a couple different gigs, nights, I should say. One of them, they invited Barry Gibbs on stage. That's not right at all. Hold on. Barry Williams. Jeez. Anyway, they did Sunshine Day. We talked about it. Went on a rant about how Brady Bunch was on every day after school along with Gilligan's Island. But that's yesterday's show. No, today we'll talk about how Smashing Pumpkins were also joined by Olivia Rodrigo and Youngblood, who for some reason people like. Specifically aimed at Youngblood. I know why people like Olivia Rodrigo. Very talented. Dave Grohl is fond of her. So if they played multiple nights and it's like, oh man, I went to see Lollapalooza day one. Who'd you get to see? Smashing Pumpkins. They brought out one of the brothers from the Brady Bunch. Oh, we just saw Olivia Rodrigo. It's 2026. Maybe 1976, Barry Williams would have been cooler. Anyway, either way, would have been fine with me. So there you go, Smashing Pumpkins bringing out some friends at Lollapalooza. And some people like Youngblood. I don't understand it. It's my mom and teenage girls, and I don't get it. What I do get is Joan Jett, Johnny Lang, and John Spencer. They're all coming up. But right now, New Goose, Good to Be, on 99+ KFMH.

If you enjoy some Americana, alt-country, cowpunk, and a whole lot of whatever I want, then join me, Mary of the Heartland, every Saturday afternoon for the Heartland Hootenanny on 99+ KFMH.

Johnny Lang, Lie to Me on 99+ KFMH. Also, Joan Jett and the Blackhearts, I Hate Myself for Loving You. And New Goose, Good to Be, coming to us from their brand new album called Big Modern. Getting back to Johnny Lang, his producer died, David Z. He was 78. He produced not just Johnny Lang, but, and this is a very eclectic mix of musicians, Johnny Lang, Prince, kind of most famous for Prince, Etta James, Fine Young Cannibals, and the Jets. They had a crush on you. That's right, I know the Jets. I'm 53, Gen X. Remember when I was in high school, the Jets were a very big thing. So anyway, producer David Z, dead at age 78. Tommy Lang with The National coming up, but right now, new John Spencer, Orange Slice Blues on 99+ KFMH.

0: The National doing Sea of Love on 99+ KFMH. Before that, John Spencer's new one, Orange Slice Blues, from his new album called Songs of Personal Loss and Protest. I'm Tommy Lang, and it's hard to believe the week's almost over. Got a show tomorrow. 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

99 plus KFMH, how are ya? It's Thursday, it's the first one of August. I'm Bill Clutho. Just heard music from Luke Winslow King and the title track from his latest album, Coast of Light. Before that, Back in the USA from Johnny Johnson and the Allman Brothers with Revival, because love is everywhere. Got music from Mark Knopfler and Emmylou Harris, a title track from their great album, All the Road Running. Some Elton John as well. New stuff from Yard Act on the way this hour. Right now, we're less than 5 miles away. This is Dawes here at The Plus.

0: 99 Plus KFMH, a classic from Goodbye Yellow Brick Road from Elton John, and All the Young Girls Love Alice. All the Road Running from Mark Knopfler and Emmy Lou Harris before that, The Coral and Ride That Train, and less than 5 miles away from Dawes started things out. Forgot to thank Tommy Lang for getting us this far in our day when I first came on. Sorry about that, TL. Again, a great show for you this morning and every weekday morning from 6 until 9. Wake up with Tommy Lang here at The Plus. We got some rock in our next set from Jeff Beck, from Edgar Winter, and this one from Yard Act. This is Cherophobe Rock here at The Plus. What was that again?
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99 Plus, KFMH, Edgar Winter and Steve Luthaker on guitar, and rock and roll Hoochie Coo from Edgar's album Brother Johnny. Before that, Jeff Beck and Rock My Plimsoll, and we started that set out with Cherophobe Rock. That's Cherophobe Rock. Never heard it before, but it sounded pretty good from Yard Act. We'll wrap up the hour with some Bowie and GA20. Right now, speaking of Brother Johnny, this is Johnny Winter, Broken Lonely, here at the Plus.

0: 99 Plus KFMH wrapping up the hour with David Bowie, and I Can't Give You Everything. I'll try to give you some great music next hour with Little Feat, Bonnie Raitt, and Dermot Kennedy.
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quietly, you cross the floor. I can feel you crumbling. You turn to me, almost Thor. You say, I can't help wondering, will beauty ever pay me a visit? 'Cause my heart has limits. Was I made just to suffer? I need to know there's something more. I never heard my name spoken so sweetly.

99 Plus, KFMH, how you doing on this Thursday morning? I hope you're doing well. I'm Bill Clutho. Just heard from Dermond Kennedy and Endless from his latest album, The Weight of the Woods. Dermond was at the funeral of Glenn Hansard earlier this week. Saw his picture amongst the thousands of people in attendance. Before that, Bonnie Raitt and Feeling of Falling and Little Feet and All That You Dream. Got music from U2. Bono and the members of U2 were also at Glenn Hansard's funeral earlier this week. Got some music from Government Mule on the way. Right now, speaking of Glenn, this is the Feast of St. John's from his album All That Was East Is West of Me Now at 99 Plus. KFMH.

99 plus KFMH. Music from Government Mule and their Heavy Load Blues LP. And Street Corner Talkin'. Before that, Street of Dreams from U2. And Glenn Hansard's The Feast of St. John's here at The Plus. I'm Bill Clutho. We play block parties all the time around here. Jim Hunter has blocks waiting for you this afternoon. Bare Naked Ladies and Warren Zevon

And we've got a block for you now. Geddy Lee had a birthday in the last week or so, so we thought we'd throw him a birthday block. Starting out with Bastille Day, here's Rush on the Plus.

0: 99 Plus, KFMH, what a way to end our Rush block party with Working Man. Before that, Subdivides, Red Barchetta, and Bastille Day. And happy birthday to Geddy Lee out there. Next hour, we've got music for you from Chicago, Bo Diddley, Ziggy Marley, and Valerie Carter.
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0: Rastafari is the Almighty God. It's not we that do it, you know. It's God Himself that do it, you know what I mean? 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

0: You know, I am not a enormous person or a star, you know. He's just a man of the ghetto.
1: 99 Plus KFMH. How are you? It is Thursday. It's the 6th of August. I'm Bill Clutho. Looking forward to hearing a lot of live music this weekend because, hey, I can. And for at least a couple of the venues, no cost to me, which is always a plus. You just heard from Ziggy Marley from the Bright Side album, his latest, and Many Mourn for Bob. Before that, a couple of different songs, both named I'm a Man, from Bo Diddley and from Chicago, from their first album, Chicago Transit Authority. We've got music from the Pretty Reckless, Django Django on the way, and from her album, Just a Stone's Throw Away, this is Valerie Carter, and Ooh Child, 99 Plus, KFMH.

99 Plus KFMH. Music from the group Django Django and Firewater. Dragon Fire from the new Pretty Reckless album called Dear God. And Ooh Child from the angelic voice of Valerie Carter starting out that set. Got some Derek and the Dominoes and Bernie Marsden on the way. Wanted to remind you that Saturday nights from 7 to 10 Central Time, you too can hop into the Blues Zone with Captain Steve as he plays 3 hours of great blues music that he pulls from our extensive blues library. A lot of people love that show because you love the blues. That's one of the reasons you listen here. It's Captain Steve in the Blue Zone every Saturday night from 7 to 10 Central, right here at 99 Plus KFMH.

99 Plus KFMH, some Bernie Marsden and Black Cat Moan here at the Plus. Bell Bottom Blues from Derek and the Dominoes, and Ex-Lovers and Lost Brothers from the group The Loft. We've got music from J.P. Sowers and Annie Harris on the way, along with a little Joe Jackson, after we hear from Tower of Power. And So Very Hard to Go at 99 Plus KFMH.

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99 Plus, KFMH. How you doing on this Thursday? I hope you're doing well. Hope you're getting ready for the weekend. Hope you are going to make it a great weekend and take us along if you would. That would be very nice. We'd appreciate it. I'm Bill Clutho. You just heard from GA20 with an assist from Charlie Musselwhite, and I'll change my style. Charlie on his own and ready for times to get better, and aren't we all? And ready for love from Bad Company, starting out the hour. Music from Luke Winslow King, some Slater Kenny, Los Lobos on the way, and from that Hot Pink Blues album, this is Keb Moe, eating some government cheese at 99 Plus KFMH. 1, 2, 3.

99 plus KFMH from their album How Will the Wolf Survive? That was Don't Worry Baby from Los Lobos. And of course, not the Beach Boys song Don't Worry Baby. A good song, but Lobos decided to do it on their own. Before that, Slater Kenny, Worry With You, Don't Worry Your Mind from Luke Winslow King, and Government Cheese from Keb Moe's album, that Hot Pink Blues album. I love that title. Got some money in our set coming your way from 10cc, from Jimmy Cliff, and this one from the new Jack White album, Frozen Charlotte. And this is Dollar Bill here at the Plus.

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Money Love from Jimmy Cliff's Refugee LP. From Sheet Music by 10cc, doing the Wall Street Shuffle. And Dollar Bill from Jack White. Frozen Charlotte is his new release. And I can give you a sneak peek. That's going to be next week's feature on The Late Show with Tom Mankey, Wednesday night at 11 o'clock. Hope you liked Coin-O-Matic last night from Deer Tick as Tom tracked through that. I'm Bill Clutho. That'll do it for me for this Thursday. Thanks for listening. Thanks for the company. Jim Hunter is up next. He's got block parties waiting for you with Bare Naked Ladies and Warren Zevon. Roberto's in at 7 o'clock tonight. Tommy Lang is here every weekday morning from 6 until 9. And we'll be back tomorrow with some Friday tunes, including our long player from Creedence Clearwater Revival. We'll leave you with a great tune from Dire Straits. One more money song. This is Money for Nothing at 99 Plus. KFMH, make it a great Thursday, everybody. I'll see you tomorrow morning.

Hawaiian noises. You better

0: 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He is the hardest working man in radio, but he's going to entertain you all afternoon. He's Jim Hunter. 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

99+ KFMH. The new album is called Songs of Personal Loss and Protest. John Spencer with Give It Up for the Devil. Water to Wine from Coco Montoya's coming in hot. And the Beatles from Rubber Soul. Good afternoon. I'm Jim Hunter. Got a bunch of good stuff to play for you this afternoon. Let's get started with this vintage tune from Joe Jackson.

band is called Frightened Rabbit. We just heard Backyard Skulls on 99 Plus KFMH from their latest release, Badges, The Loft, with ex-lovers and long-lost brothers, and it's different for girls from Joe Jackson. How's your Thursday going? Jim Hunter with you, looking forward to the weekend already, and hope you have good plans for the weekend as well. Some of them involving us, listening to us and our great shows that we give you every single day. 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

quietly, you cross the floor. I can feel you crumbling. You turn to me, almost thawed. You say, I can't help wondering, will beauty ever pay me a visit? 'Cause my heart has limits. Was I made just to suffer? I need to know there's something more. I never heard my name spoken so sweetly.

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Van Morrison doing Gloria and Endless, new from Dermot Kennedy and his album The Weight of the Woods. 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

0: 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Got a Black Party from Traffic coming up next hour. 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

99 plus KFMH and Galia Volt with Let Your Hair Down from her new album, Burn the House Down. Poor Tarzan from Little Charlie and the Nightcats and Steely Dan and Josie. How you doing, everybody? It's Jim Hunter. Time for the first block party of the afternoon. Here's four in a row from Traffic.

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Get an early start to the weekend. He does that every weekday right here. 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Here's Luke Haynes.

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99 plus KFMH and Bill Wyman's Rhythm Kings doing the old blues classic Down Home Girl. I Know What I Like from Genesis and Lou Kane's from the new album Izzy Wizzy Let's Get Busy and Head Changer, the name of that track. Let's play a classic Bob Dylan track for you. 99 plus.

out there on Highway 61, Bob Dylan, the title track to that album. It's Jim Hunter with The Knitters coming up in just a little bit. Right now, here's the latest from Death Cab for Cutie.

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1: 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The Knitters and Baby Out of Jail, and new music from Death Cab for Cutie. We'll lead off the next hour with Jimmy Page and Robert Plant. 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

99 plus KFMH and Neil Young with Daddy Went Walkin'. That's from his new live album, As Time Explodes. John Campbell's take on When the Levee Breaks. And Jimmy Page and Robert Plant with Nobody's Fault But Mine. Good afternoon, it's Jim Hunter. Let's head on down to Heart Attack and Vine with Tom Waits.

99 plus KFMH and Morrissey from his album I Am Not a Dog on a Chain. And what kind of people live in these houses? You two in a title, not a title track, an advance track from their soon to be released album. It's called Street of Dreams, and Tom Waits in that set. Harry Nilsson in an all time classic coming up in just a little bit. Right now from the new album Born to Kill, it's Social Distortion.

That is a great old tune from Ray Charles and his Raylettes there with Hit the Road, Jack. Jump into the Fire, Harry Nilsson and their Social Distortion and the Way Things Were. We've got Beth Hart and Joe Bonamassa coming up right now just ahead of Mark Broussard. Here's Talking Heads.

0: from the album Black Coffee, Beth Hart and Joe Bonamassa doing Lullaby of the Leaves. Mark Broussard from his new album Chance Worth Taking and Fever, and This Must Be the Place from Talking Heads. We'll kick off the next hour with some ZZ Top. I also have some cool tunes from the band Goose, also some solo Stones music from Mick Jagger and Ricky Lee Jones, too.
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Clarence Gatemouth Brown in there with Louisiana Zydeco and Party on the Patio from ZZ Top. Good afternoon, it's Jim Hunter. 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

99 plus KFMH and the old 97s from their American Primitive album. That's called Magic. Dangerous Blues from Luke Winslow King, and Sleepless from the King Crimson album, Three of a Perfect Pair. I'm Jim Hunter. We play an eclectic mix of rock, blues, reggae, alternative, and new stuff that's out there. 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

99 plus KFMH, Mission of Mercy from Mike Campbell and the Dirty Knobs, and a track took a long time to get released. Checking Up on My Baby from the very best of Mick Jagger. Ricky Lee Jones coming up from a Lou Reed tribute album. First, here is Polyphonic Spree covering In Excess.

She said, "Hey, babe, walk on the wild side. Hey, honey, take a walk."

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0: Great take on Walk on the Wild Side from Ricky Lee Jones and Don't Change from Polyphonic Spree from their album Afflatus. Well, we made it to the end of the workday. We'll kick things off with the Allman Brothers, and I got a block party from Chicago on the way, too.
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99 plus KFMH and the Tedeschi Trucks Band with Devil Be Gone from their latest album, Future Soul. Hill Country Love, title track to the album from Cedric Burnside and the Allman Brothers started off the hour. Welcome to the end of the workday. It's Jim Hunter. Here's a block party from Chicago.

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And most of the rest of them in that block party, Fancy Colors and 25 or 6 to 4.

also from that second album, and that great bluesy album song Southern California Purples was from the original Chicago Transit Authority album. Jim Hutter with you with Joe Cocker on the way. Right now, this is the latest from John Primer.

99 plus KFMH and Albert Collins from the Frostbite album with Frosty. You can leave your hat on Joe Cocker covering Randy Newman there. And here I am knocking at your door, John Primer from his new album, Tribute to Teresa's Lounge. Got the Pogues coming up to finish up the hour right now, just ahead of new music from Robin Ford. It's Santana.

0: Title track to White City from the Pogues. We also heard Robin Ford doing My Make My Own Weather from his new album Two Shades of Blue, and Oye Como Va from Santana. Next hour, we've got Nick Lowe with Lowe's Straitjackets, Richard Thompson, the Alabama Shakes, too.
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Richard Thompson coming up along with Billy Branch and Sons of the Blues right now from her latest Paper Doll Live, it's Samantha Fish.